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2: The rain will end this evening, then give us a cloudy sky.

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1: The rain will end this evening, then give us a cloudy sky, low of 6. Tomorrow, mainly cloudy with the winds easing in the afternoon, high of 14. And Wednesday, periods of rain with a high of 17. 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
5: The rain will end this evening, followed by clouds, low of 6. Tomorrow, a mainly cloudy day with lighter winds in the afternoon, high of 14. And Wednesday, rain at times with a high of 17. Find the full forecast at discovermoosejaw.com and stream the radio anywhere and anytime from the Discover Moose Jaw app.
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6: The rain will end this evening.

0: Evening, then give us a cloudy sky, low of 6. Tomorrow, mainly cloudy with the winds easing in the afternoon, high of 14. And Wednesday, periods of rain with a high of 17. Find the full forecast at discovermoosejaw.com and stream the radio anywhere and anytime from the Discover Moose Jaw app.
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3: 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It's a great evening where we honor our inductees, see some old friends, tell some stories, and make some new memories.
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7: The rain will end this evening, followed by clouds, low of 6. Tomorrow, a mainly cloudy day with lighter winds in the afternoon, high of 14. And Wednesday, rain at times with a high of 17. Find the full forecast at discovermoosejaw.com and stream the radio anywhere and anytime from the Discover Moose Jaw app.
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5: The rain will end this evening, then give us a cloudy sky, low of 6. Tomorrow, mainly cloudy with the winds easing in the afternoon, high of 14. And Wednesday, periods of rain with a high of 17. Find the full forecast at discovermoosejaw.com and stream the radio anywhere and anytime from the Discover Moose Jaw app.
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6: The rain will end this evening, followed by clouds, low of 6. Tomorrow, a mainly cloudy day with lighter winds in the afternoon, high of 14. And Wednesday, rain at times with a high of 17. Find the full forecast at discovermoosejaw.com and stream the radio anywhere and anytime from the Discover Moose Jaw app.
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2: 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I'm JD Houghton. Dozens of volunteers helped turn the Temple Garden Center into a destination for gamers and collectors over the weekend. Saskatchewan Retro Game Con brought visitors, vendors, and special guests together for its two-day event. Co-creator Jared Dormer says organizers hope the convention's impact extends beyond the venue.
3: We were hoping that to pack hotels and restaurants. We hope that people felt the impact of this thing on the weekend, and we just can't wait to keep bringing it back every year.
2: Organizers say that they plan to bring the convention back next year. For the people behind the wheel, Saturday's Little Chicago Show and Shine was a chance to show off their rides and connect with other car enthusiasts. Ryan Collinger made the drive from Saskatoon with his red 1938 Ford, complete with

0: School's in session, and if your favorite subject is lunch, then do we have some great news for you. 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
4: The rain will end this evening, then give us a cloudy sky, low of 6. Tomorrow, mainly cloudy with the winds easing in the afternoon, high of 14. And Wednesday, periods of rain with a high of 17. Find the full forecast at discovermoosejaw.com and stream the radio anywhere and anytime from the Discover Moose Jaw app.
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5: The rain will end this evening, followed by clouds. Low of 6. Tomorrow, a mainly cloudy day with lighter winds in the afternoon. High of 14. And Wednesday, rain at times with a high of 17. Find the full forecast at discovermoosejaw.com and stream the radio anywhere and anytime from the Discover Moose Jaw app.
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3: The rain will end this evening, then give us a cloudy sky, low of 6. Tomorrow, mainly cloudy with the winds easing in the afternoon, high of 14. And Wednesday, periods of rain with a high of 17. Find the full forecast at discovermoosejaw.com and stream the radio anywhere and anytime from the Discover Moose Jaw app.
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2: The rain will end this evening, followed by clouds. A low of 6. Tomorrow, a mainly cloudy day with lighter winds in the afternoon, high of 14. And Wednesday, rain at times with a high of 17. Find the full forecast at discovermoosejaw.com and stream the radio anywhere and anytime from the Discover Moose Jaw app.
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Only care about yours. We could be in the Arctic, at the edge of the earth.

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4: The rain will end this evening, then give us a cloudy sky, low of 6. Tomorrow, mainly cloudy with the winds easing in the afternoon, high of 14. And Wednesday, periods of rain with a high of 17. 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
3: 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It's a great evening where we honor our inductees, see some old friends, tell some stories, and make some new memories.
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7: The rain will end this evening, followed by clouds. Low of 6. Tomorrow, a mainly cloudy day with lighter winds in the afternoon. High of 14. And Wednesday, rain at times with a high of 17. Find the full forecast at discovermoosejaw.com and stream the radio anywhere and anytime from the Discover Moose Jaw app.
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3: The rain will end this evening, then give us a cloudy sky, low of 6. Tomorrow, mainly cloudy with the winds easing in the afternoon, high of 14. And Wednesday, periods of rain with a high of 17. Find the full forecast at discovermoosejaw.com and stream the radio anywhere and anytime from the Discover Moose Jaw app.
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1: The rain will end this evening, followed by clouds. Low of 6. Tomorrow, a mainly cloudy day with lighter winds in the afternoon, high of 14. And Wednesday, rain at times with a high of 17. Find the full forecast at discovermoosejaw.com and stream the radio anywhere and anytime from the Discover Moose Jaw app.
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1: The rain will end this evening, then give us a cloudy sky, low of 6. Tomorrow, mainly cloudy with the winds easing in the afternoon, high of 14. And Wednesday, periods of rain with a high of 17. Find the full forecast at DiscoverMooseJaw.com and stream the radio anywhere and anytime from the Discover Moose Jaw app.
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2: The rain will end this evening, followed by clouds, low of 6. Tomorrow, a mainly cloudy day with lighter winds in the afternoon, high of 14. And Wednesday, rain at times with a high of 17. Find the full forecast at discovermoosejaw.com and stream the radio anywhere and anytime from the Discover Moose Jaw app.
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2: The rain will end this evening, then give us a cloudy sky, low of 6. Tomorrow, mainly cloudy with the winds easing in the afternoon, high of 14. And Wednesday, periods of rain with a high of 17. Find the full forecast at discovermoosejaw.com and stream the radio anywhere and anytime from the Discover Moose Jaw app.
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2: It's mainly cloudy today with northwest winds easing in the afternoon.

0: Afternoon, high 14. Tonight, cloudy with possible showers, low of 6. And tomorrow, periods of rain with a high of 17. Find the full forecast at discovermoosejaw.com and stream the radio anywhere and anytime from the Discover Moosejaw app.
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3: It's mainly cloudy today with northwest winds easing in the afternoon. High of 14. Tonight, cloudy with possible showers. Low of 6. And tomorrow, periods of rain with a high of 17. Find the full forecast at discovermoosejaw.com and stream the radio anywhere and anytime from the Discover Moose Jaw app.
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2: It's mainly cloudy today with northwest winds easing in the afternoon. High of 14. Tonight, cloudy with possible showers. Low of 6. And tomorrow, periods of rain with a high of 17. Find the full forecast at discovermoosejaw.com and stream the radio anywhere and anytime from the Discover Moose Jaw app.
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1: It's mainly cloudy today with northwest winds easing in the afternoon. High 14. Tonight, cloudy with possible showers. Low of 6. And tomorrow, periods of rain with a high of 17. Find the full forecast at discovermoosejaw.com and stream the radio anywhere and anytime from the Discover Moose Jaw app.
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1: It's mainly cloudy today with northwest winds easing in the afternoon, high 14. Tonight, cloudy with possible showers, low of 6. And tomorrow, periods of rain with a high of 17. Find the full forecast at DiscoverMooseJaw.com and stream the radio anywhere and anytime from the Discover Moose Jaw app.
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3: It's mainly cloudy today with northwest winds easing in the afternoon, high 14. Tonight, cloudy with possible showers, low of 6. And tomorrow, periods of rain with a high of 17. Find the full forecast at discovermoosejaw.com and stream the radio anywhere and anytime from the Discover Moose Jaw app.
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0: Good morning. That's new music from Miley. Bass Persuades on Mix 103. I'm Callum McAnally, and welcome to Tuesday. 7 degrees. It's going to be way nicer out today, though. We should even see a bit of sunshine, but still going to be a little cool. Only high of 14, but way better than all that rain that we had yesterday. Now, we have a new contest kicked off here on Mix 103. 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
0: We should see a bit of sunshine today as we get up to a high of 14. Tonight, some clouds to roll in and we could see some rain, a low of 6. And then tomorrow, we could see another 5 to 10 millimeters of rain, high of 16. Currently, it's 7. You can find the full forecast at discovermoosejaw.com and stream Mix 103 anytime from the Discover Moose Jaw app.
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Sabrina Carpenter on Mix 103. I'm Cal McAnally, and today is a good day to fill up with gas because it's Fuel Good Day at the Moose Jaw Co-op. All the details on how you can support a great local organization just by filling up with gas right after Imagine Dragons Thunder. Just a young

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It's Imagine Dragons Thunder. I'm Callum McAnally, and welcome to Tuesday. It's 7 degrees. It'll be a lot nicer today than yesterday. We should see a bit of sunshine as we get up to a high of 14. And today is Fuel Good Day with the Moose Jaw Co-op. So today, when you fill up at the co-op, you can help support a great local organization. 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So co-op is giving 10 cents from every liter of fuel sold, 5 cents from every pound of propane sold. The Moose Jaw Co-op Bakery will also have fresh cookies available for purchase at each location. 100% of cookie proceeds will be donated to Gymtastics. Now, Gymtastics has more than 600 kids registered in its programs, and the money raised today will help with its plans to expand the facility, create more space, and eventually add a gymnastics pit. So today is

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Hozier Too Sweet. Good morning. I'm Callum McAnally. Thanks for tuning in to Mix 103. Quick question for you. And there's a bit of controversy around this, but we have had a couple of cool days of moose jaw. 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

The Mix 103 Morning Show, Fifi Dobson and Stuttering. I'm Callum McAnally and welcome to Tuesday. It is 7 degrees. Should be a much nicer day today, yesterday compared, or today compared to yesterday. Up to 14 for this afternoon. And we should see a bit of sunshine as well. So hopefully it's nice this evening for the big Foo Fighters concert. They're playing Mosaic Stadium in Regina. Waiting almost a year for this one since the show was first announced, and now it's finally here. So are you heading to the show tonight? Because it starts early. So doors at Mosaic open at 4 o'clock. The first band comes on at 5:30. Queens of the Stone Age.

0: Megatron at 6:30, and then Foo Fighters hit the stage at 8. And if you are going, probably a good idea to bring a few layers, as, you know, the nights are starting to get a little chillier. It should be a fun show. Dominic Fike is up next.
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7: We should see a bit of sunshine today as we get up to a high of 14. Tonight, some clouds to roll in. We could see some more rain as well, low of 6. And then tomorrow, another 5 to 10 millimeters of rain, high of 16. Currently 7 degrees. Find the full forecast at discovermoosejaw.com and stream Mix 103 anytime from the Discover Moose Jaw app. This is Dominic Fike, Baby Doll, on Mix 103.

0: Charlotte Cardin, The Way We Touch. I'm Callum McAnally, and thanks for tuning in to Mix 103. 7 degrees. We're getting up to a high of 14 for today. We should see a little bit of sunshine today as well. And it's time for your road reports with Young & Young Automotive and Minima for Brake and Wheel. 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If you're heading out on the highways, construction continues on the Highway 2 over Highway 1 overpass. Construction also continues on Highway 2 near Assiniboia. Major delays reported through there. In Moose Jaw, work continues on the Main Street South Bridge. There's also main leak on the intersection of Lillooette Street West and Fifth Ave on the 1200 block of Caribou West and the 1000 block of Carlton Street. There's also a closure scheduled this week on the 900 block of Brown Street. The infrastructure renewal project continues. First Ave Southeast is closed between Iroquois and Lillooette Street, and Cotto Street is closed from 3rd Ave Southwest to 2nd Ave Southeast, and 5th Ave Northwest is closed from Saskatchewan to Caribou. Looking at gas prices in Moose Jaw, lowest is $1.58. Most stations sitting around $1.68. 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

0: Bruno Mars on Mix 103, Risk It All. I'm Cal McAnally, and just a heads up, we have a concert announcement today for Temple Garden Center, so stay tuned. We're going to find out who's coming to town at 8 o'clock this morning right here on Mix 103. It is 7 degrees. Should be a nicer day today than yesterday. Should see a little bit of sunshine, getting up to 14, and it's time for some fun. It's the Mind Melt. 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Smitty's is serving early bird breakfast every day until 11, senior specials from 11 to close. Come and dine alone or with a large group. And up for grabs this morning is a $15 gift card to Bugsy's and Smitty's. Here is your question. 32% of people say this is their favorite form of exercise. What is it? Call or text now, 6922-MIX. That $15 gift card to Bugsy's and Smitty's in the Town and Country Mall could be yours if you're correct. 32% of people say this is their favorite form of exercise. What is it? 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
4: A mix of sun and cloud today with a high of 14. Clouds build this evening, bringing scattered showers and a low of 6. And the showers continue tomorrow morning before clearing to a high of 16. Find the full forecast at discovermoosejaw.com and stream the radio anywhere and anytime from the Discover Moose Jaw app.
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Here's one from Jasmine Swimming. Great guess, but not the answer today. Lynette also says, is the answer swimming? It is not. Elan says, hypothetical exercise. That's a good guess, but not correct. Dolores says, is it skating or playing hockey? Nope, it is not. Kirsten says, sports? Nope. Here's one from Jennifer, yoga. That's not it either. Trevor says, CrossFit.

Ed Sheeran and Shivers on Mix 103. Good morning, I'm Callum McAnally, and we're playing The Mind Melt. You could win today a $15 gift card to Bugsy's and Smitty's in the Town and Country Mall if you can answer this question correctly. 32% of people say this is their favorite form of exercise. What is it? Call or text on the talk and text line 6922 Mix. A lot of great guesses coming in here.

hockey? Nope, it is not. Kirsten says sports. Nope. Here's one from Jennifer. Yoga. That's not it either. Trevor says CrossFit. Nope, that's also incorrect. So 32% of people say this is their favorite form of exercise. What is it? Call or text 692-2649. That $15 gift card to Bugsy's and Smitty's in the Town and Country Mall could be yours. 692-2MIX. 32% of people say this is their favorite form of exercise. What is it? 692-2649. Here's Sia, Cheap 3.

Sia and Cheap Thrills on Mix 103. I'm Cal McAnally. It is 7 degrees up to 14 for this afternoon. We're playing the Mind Melt. It is your chance to win a $15 gift card to Bugsy's and Smitty's in the Town and Country Mall. 32% of people say this is their favorite form of exercise. What is it? Call or text now, 6922-MIX, and you could be today's lucky winner of a $15 gift card to Bugsy's and Smitty's in the Town and Country Mall. 692-2649. Some great guesses coming in this morning. Everything from swimming to yoga to CrossFit. Here's one from Steven. Channel surfing is good exercise. Steven, it's actually not good exercise. That's not the answer we're going for today. Ola says jumping ropes. Nope, that's not the answer either. Here's a guess from Twyla. Walking. Twyla, that is correct. Yes, and that makes you today's Mind Melt World Champion and the winner of that $15 gift card to Bugsy's and Smitty's in the Town and Country Mall. We do actually have quite a few guesses of the correct answer now this morning, but

0: Wyla was the one who got it first today. As, yeah, apparently 32% of people say that walking or hiking is their favorite form of exercise. So there you go. What's your favorite form of exercise? Let's talk. Call or text 692-2649. 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

A reminder, there is a concert announcement today for Temple Garden Center, and it's coming up at 8 o'clock. So stay tuned here on Mix 103 to be the first to know who's coming to town. I'm Callum McAnally. Good morning. Welcome to Tuesday. We're in the middle of September, and have you turned your furnace on yet? Let's talk on the talk and text line 692-2MIX. 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

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It's the weekend in blinding lights. Hey, good morning. I'm Callum McAnally, and welcome to Tuesday. It's 7 degrees, and we're getting up to 14 for this afternoon. There's a little bit of sunshine out there, which is great to see, although there is still some more rain in the forecast on the way for tomorrow. We'll get to the full weather details in just a second. Now, a quick question for you, and I apologize in advance because this can be kind of a sensitive question, but have you turned on your furnace yet? I know it's only September 15th, but we have had some chilly nights, and yesterday there was no sun and rain all day, and it didn't get any warmer than 12 degrees. So, have you flipped on the furnace? Call or text on the talk and text line 6922-MIX. Nikki says, absolutely not. Wear a bunny hug if you're cold. Hillary says, turned it on Sunday morning just to take the chill out, and then it was too hot for the rest of the day. And Leslie says, not a chance. The windows are open and the fresh air is coming in, hopefully not until October. You know, there's a lot of responses on either side of this, so what about you? Have you turned on your furnace yet? Call or text on the talk and text line 692.

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0: We're looking at sun and cloud today as we reach a high of 14. Tonight, some clouds to roll in, and we could see some rain as well, low of 6. And then tomorrow, it's going to be another rainy day, at least in the morning, another 5 to 10 millimeters, then getting up to 16. Currently, it's 7 degrees. Find the full forecast at discovermoosejaw.com and stream Mix 103 anytime from the Discover Moose Jaw app. This is Olivia Rodrigo, Drop Dead on Mix 103.

0: Cameron Whitcomb, Kingdom of Fear, and a reminder, we're just a few minutes away from this morning's concert announcement for Temple Garden Center. It's coming up at 8 o'clock. So stay tuned here on Mix 103 to be the first to know who's coming to town. It's 7 degrees and we're warming up to 14 for this afternoon. It's time for school news with the Prairie South School Division and Holy Trinity Catholic School Division. I'm Callum McAnally, and today at Peacock Collegiate, there's a home-based presentation for grade 9 students. Lindale School has their first SCC fundraiser of the year underway. They're selling Old Dutch chips, and you can make your purchase on school cash online until Thursday. Welcome Week is underway at Central Collegiate. Today is Dress Like Mr. Rollick Day, and tomorrow will be the teachers versus students dodgeball game at lunch. Riverview Collegiate is hosting their Welcome Back Barbecue on Thursday, serving up some burgers, hot dogs, chips, juice, carrots, and cookies. And Cornerstone Christian School is busy with rehearsals for their upcoming production of Frozen. You can check out the rehearsal schedule on their Facebook page. And that's your school news with the Prairie South School Division and Holy Trinity Catholic School Division.
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0: Mix 103. Good morning, I'm Callum McAnally, and welcome to Tuesday. It is 7:58. We are sitting at 7 degrees. We got some beautiful sunshine out there as we're warming up to a high of 14 today. It is going to be a beautiful day, at least compared to all the rain and clouds that we had yesterday. And you've been waiting patiently all morning long to learn who is coming to town. Well, it is time for this morning's concert announcement for Temple Garden Center.
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4: We are in for some sunny breaks and a high of 14 today. 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Indigo Alert advocates are calling for a new emergency alert system for vulnerable people following a rally at the Saskatchewan Legislative Building over the weekend. Katie MD is the National Director of Advocacy and Operations for Indigo Alert Canada. She says the proposed system would fill a gap in the current Amber Alert system by having no age restriction.
5: This alert is getting to address that it is for children, teens, and adults. It's under the sector of vulnerable individuals.
4: The campaign says its House of Commons petition is nearing 10,000 signatures, with more rallies planned across Canada. Aspiring voice actors have more ways to create their own work than previous generations did. Veteran video game voice actor J.S. Gilbert was a special guest at Saskatchewan Retro Game Con in Moose Jaw. When asked how someone could begin developing experience today, Gilbert recommends taking advantage of those opportunities.
6: Nowadays, find people, create your own projects, do improv. That's a big one. And don't believe all the people that are charging big bucks that say, I'll teach you how to do voiceover.
4: Gilbert has worked on hundreds of games during his career, including providing the voice for Sweet Tooth in Twisted Metal. The Little Princess Ball raised $38,725 for the Moose Jaw Health Foundation, with money going toward new equipment at the Dr. F.H. Wigmore Regional Hospital. Health Foundation Executive Director Kelly McCurry says the funds will help purchase a new birthing bed.
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4: The Little Princess Ball celebrated its 15th year with a sold-out event last April. 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
8: Everybody's reaction time goes up the slower they're going, so they have more time to make decisions. 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

0: Good morning. That's Somber, My Body Isn't Ready on Mix 103. I'm Callum McAnally. Happy Tuesday. Hey, just announced a few minutes ago, Air Supply with special guests Glass Tiger are coming to Temple Garden Center February 26th. Now, tickets go on sale this Friday, but you could win yours before they even go on sale. Stay tuned to Mix 103 because we're going to have a pair of tickets to give out this week. It's 7 degrees. We are getting up to 14 for this afternoon. And today is a special day. It's Fuel Good Day with the Moose Jaw Co-op. So today when you fill up, you can help support a great local organization. A portion of fuel and propane sales at Moose Jaw Co-op gas bars are being donated to Gymtastics. So they're going to give 10 cents from every liter of fuel sold, 5 cents from every pound of propane sold. The Moose Jaw Co-op bakery will also have fresh cookies available for purchase at each location, with 100% of those proceeds going towards Gymtastics. Now, Gymtastics has more than 600 kids registered in its programs, and the money raised today will help with its plans to expand its facility, create more space, and eventually add a gymnastics pit. So it's a good day to fill up with gas. You can read more about Fuel Good Day at discovermoosejaw.com or on the Discover Moose Jaw app.
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7: It's nice to finally see some sunshine again. We're getting up to a high of 14 for today. Tonight, some clouds to roll in, and we could see some rain overnight as well, a low of 6. And then tomorrow, another 5 to 10 millimeters of rain, a high of 16. Currently, it's 7 degrees, and you can find the full forecast anytime at discovermoosejaw.com. 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

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I'm Cal McAnally, and the Moose Jaw Co-op Building Center is celebrating their grand opening September 26th, and you could win a $500 gift card. All the details on this new contest right after the Jonas Brothers on Mix 103.

0: I'm a sucker for you. The Mix 103 Morning Show with the Jonas Brothers, Sucker. I'm Callum McAnally. 7 degrees and a high of 14 is on the way for this afternoon, and it is nice to see some sunshine again after a rainy day yesterday. Now, we've kicked off a new contest here on Mix 103. It's called What Would You Build? 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

103, Post Malone and Morgan Wallen, I Had Some Help. I'm Callum McAnally, and just announced this morning, Air Supply with special guests Glass Tiger are coming to Temple Garden Center February 26th. 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I'm Callum McAnally, and have you turned on your furnace yet? 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

0: The Mix 103 Morning Show. I'm Callum McAnally, and happy Tuesday. We have a little bit of sunshine. It is 7 degrees, warming up to 14 for this afternoon. And a quick question for you, and this can be kind of a sensitive topic, but have you turned on your furnace yet? I know it's only September 15th, but we have had some chilly nights, and yesterday there was no sun and just rain all day, and it didn't get any warmer than 12 degrees. So have you flipped on the furnace? Call or text on the talk and text line 692-2MIX. Lynette is on the line. Lynette, have you turned on your furnace yet?
1: You know, no, I have not. I actually sleep better with the cool air, and I have all my windows open. So, yeah, if I'm cold, it's either a sweater or I've got my trusty heat blanket. And you know what? I'm saving dollars too, right?
0: That's
1: true.
0: Yeah.
1: Don't turn on the furnace yet until you really have to, until I see snow.
0: Is that your breaking point when it finally starts snowing? That's when you'll turn on the furnace?
1: You know what? A lot of times, yeah. If I see snowflakes, then yeah, it's time. I mean, I do check the thermostat. If it's going below 10 in the house, yeah, I'll turn it on. You don't want to, you know, your pipes freezing. I work in claims, so we don't need that.
0: Yeah, absolutely not. Well, thanks for sharing with us, Lynette. You know, there's been a lot of responses on either side of this. So what about you? Have you turned on the furnace yet? Call or text on the talk and text line 692-2640.

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0: It's nice to see some sunshine today. We're warming up to a high of 14. Tonight, some clouds to roll in, and we could see some showers overnight as well, a low of 6. And then tomorrow, we're looking at some more rain, at least in the morning, 5 to 10 millimeters, high of 16. Currently, it's 7 degrees. You can find that full forecast at discovermoosejaw.com and stream Mix 103 anytime from the Discover Moose Jaw app.
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0: Mix 103 Tuesday morning. I'm Callum McAnally, 7 degrees up to 14 for this afternoon. And it's time for your road report with Young & Young Automotive and Minnemuffler Brake & Wheel. Whether you need a quick oil change, brake service, or routine vehicle maintenance, Young & Young Automotive has you covered. If you're heading out on the highways, construction is still underway on the Highway 2 over Highway 1 overpass. There's also still construction on Highway 2 near Assiniboia, some major delays around there. In Moose Jaw, work continues on the Main Street South Bridge. There's also a main leak on the intersection of Lillooet Street West and 5th Ave on the 1200 block of Caribou West and the 1000 block of Carlton Street. There's also a closure scheduled this week on the 900 block of Brown Street. Infrastructure renewal project continues. 1st Ave Southeast is closed between Iroquois and Lillooet Street. And Cotto Street is closed from 3rd Ave Southwest to 2nd Ave Southeast. And 5th Ave Northwest is closed from Saskatchewan to Caribou. Looking at gas prices in Moose Jaw, lowest $1.58. Most stations sitting around $1.68. And if there's anything else, let us know. 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
1: Now, your Discover Moose Jaw weather.
0: It's a mix of sun and cloud today with a high of 14, with the evening bringing cloud cover, a low of 6, and overnight showers. We'll see 5 to 10 millimeters fall before showers taper off tomorrow morning, then clearing to a high of 16. More sunshine Thursday, high 21. Even more showers are possible on a cloudy and 20-degree Friday, and Saturday's looking sunny and 23. Find the full forecast at discovermoosejaw.com and stream the radio anywhere and anytime from the Discover Moose Jaw app.
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It's the Tragically Hip Wheat Kings. I'm Callum McAnally, and happy Tuesday. It's going to be much nicer today compared to yesterday, although we do have some more rain in the forecast with some showers expected tomorrow morning. Some great 90s jams on the way. We're going to hear Foo Fighters in a few minutes. Also coming up, No Doubt, Jan Arden, Our Lady Peace, and more. Right now it's Matchbox 20, Push on Mix 103.

0: It's like having breakfast with Rachel and Ross, Chandler and Monica, Phoebe and Joey.
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0: They are going to be live in Regina tonight, taking the stage at Mosaic Stadium. 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I'm Callum McAnally, and yeah, I'm off to Regina tonight for the Foo Fighters concert. Been waiting almost a year for this one, since the show was first announced, and now it is finally here. Are you going to the show tonight? Because it does start kind of early. Doors open at 4 o'clock, and the first band comes on at 5:30. Queens of the Stone Age are on at 6:30, and then Foo Fighters will hit the stage at 8. And if you're going, it's probably a good idea to bring a few layers, as the nights are starting to get a little chillier, and the forecast is currently calling for about 8 degrees while the Foo Fighters are on stage. It should be a fun show. Foo Fighters in Regina tonight.
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5: A mix of sun and cloud today with a high of 14. Clouds build this evening, bringing scattered showers and a low of 6. And the showers continue tomorrow morning before clearing to a high of 16. Find the full forecast at discovermoosejaw.com and stream the radio anywhere and anytime from the Discover Moose

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7: A mix of sun and cloud today with a high of 14. Clouds build this evening, bringing scattered showers and a low of 6. And the showers continue tomorrow morning before clearing to a high of 16. Find the full forecast at discovermoosejaw.com and stream the radio anywhere and anytime from the Discover Moose Jaw app.
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Here's Zara Larson, Midnight Sun.

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4: Now, your Discover Moose Jaw weather.
5: A mix of sun and cloud today with a high of 14. Clouds build this evening, bringing scattered showers and a low of 6. And the showers continue tomorrow morning before clearing to a high of 16. Find the full forecast at discovermoosejaw.com and stream the radio anywhere and anytime from the Discover Moose Jaw app.
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That's a fun tune. It's Devin Cole with Serial Kisser. Hey, I'm Callum McAnally. Thanks for tuning in this morning. Another brand new song. This is Miley Cyrus, who now is just going by Miley. This is Bass Persuades on Mix 103. Let's go.

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You could be talking about it around the dinner table. 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
2: Hello, sports fans. This is Larry Graham from the Moose Jaw and District Sports Hall of Fame. 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You can get tickets at sastix.ca or the Temple Garden Center box office, but only until September 18th. It's a great evening where we honor our inductees, see some old friends, tell some stories, and make some new memories.
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6: A mix of sun and cloud today with a high of 14. Clouds build this evening, bringing scattered showers and a low of 6. And the showers continue tomorrow morning before clearing to a high of 16. Find the full forecast at discovermoosejaw.com and stream the radio anywhere and anytime from the Discover Moose Jaw app.
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1: Mix 103, I'm Callum McAnally. Happy Tuesday. And a quick question for you. And this can be a little controversial, but have you turned on your furnace yet? I know it's only September 15th, but we have had some chilly nights. And yesterday there was no sun and just rain all day, and it didn't get any warmer than 12 degrees. So have you flipped on the furnace yet? Call or text on the talk and text line 692-2MIX. We got lots of responses so far. Angie says last week, yes. Kyle says no, not yet. Just the electric fireplace. Nice weather ahead. Still sleeping with the window open on these chilly nights. Phyllis says no, but clean the registers and return vents today. Ready to go. And Alicia says if it's under 20, I turn it up, especially for the kids' rooms. Our family was also going through a head cold, so it was on just one day last week. How about you? Have you turned on your furnace yet? Call or text on the talk and text line 692-2649.
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3: 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Gilbert. We've got

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I'm Cal McAnally, and we have a new contest underway. It's called What Would You Build? 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
3: A mix of sun and cloud today with a high of 14. Clouds build this evening, bringing scattered showers and a low of 6. And the showers continue tomorrow morning before clearing to a high of 16. 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
4: A mix of sun and cloud today with a high of 14. Clouds build this evening, bringing scattered showers and a low of 6. And the showers continue tomorrow morning before clearing to a high of 16. Find the full forecast at discovermoosejaw.com and stream the radio anywhere and anytime from the Discover Moose Jaw app.
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0: WCLC and check his numbers. He says he was in total shock after learning he'd won the $1 million prize and quickly called his sister in England and brother in Swift Current to share the news. He plans to pay off some bills, fix up his vehicle, and possibly buy a new-to-him vehicle. Cormier says he may also bring his sister and her family to Canada for a visit. For Discover Moose Jaw News, I'm Cameron Kosh.
1: Puddles around town got a little bit deeper thanks to the most recent system to work its way across southern Saskatchewan. Meteorologist Janelle Gurgley says yesterday's storm dropped nearly an inch of rain on Moose Jaw, pushing the city's September total well past what's typical for the entire month.
2: So far this month, Moose Jaw's received 89 millimeters of rainfall.
1: For reference, a typical September sees roughly 40 millimeters of precipitation land in the Moose Jaw area. The Bell AI data center being built just outside Regina has garnered some controversy, and it's soon going to get a whole lot bigger. Yesterday, Bell, the premier, and the prime minister announced that data center is going to quadruple in size to 1.2 gigawatts and a $50 billion capital investment.
3: There are fair questions when it comes to the outbuild of data centers, not just in Canada, but around the world.
1: And Premier Scott Moe is answering some. Bell will bring its own power for the expansion. The second phase will also be a closed-loop water system. So, Moe says there's an equally fair question.
3: Where do we want our data to ultimately be stored as Canadian citizens and Canadian industries?
1: He, Bell's CEO, and the Prime Minister are touting that this is a data sovereignty project, keeping Canada data in Canada. Bell says it wants to make this its anchor campus and a hub for a national AI ecosystem. And that means more jobs, too. There were going to be 80 full-time once it's all done. Now that's bumped up to about 500. A new exhibition at the Moose Jaw Museum and Art Gallery is exploring Saskatchewan's conservation lands through art. Viewfinder opened on Friday and features the work of Heather Klein, including paintings, audio works, and audio. Art Gallery curator and director Jennifer McCrory says the exhibit connects visitors to protect conservation lands.
4: There is the variety of landscapes that are captured are from, you know, the southwest, southeast, and up to central parts of Saskatchewan. But then the nice thing is it does include conservation lands.
1: The exhibition is on display until November 29th. And the Royal Canadian Legion Branch 59 is getting ready to host its annual Veterans Luncheon this Saturday. Poppy Chair Sue Knox says the event is open to veterans, their spouses, widows or widowers, and caregivers.
5: There's a lot of history behind us. A lot of the veterans, when they came home, establishing some of the facilities and parks in Moose Jaw.
1: The luncheon runs from 11 a.m. to 2 p.m. with lunch served at noon. This year's theme is 100 years of service to veterans in Moose Jaw. Knox says veterans have played an important role in the city's history, including helping develop Crescent Park after returning home from service.
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1: Lots of fun will be had at Saturday's Mad Greek home opener as your Moose Jaw Warriors begin another Western Hockey League season. Prior to the game, a pregame tailgate party will take place starting at 3 o'clock with music, food trucks, and refreshments at Temple Garden Center. Moose Jaw will welcome the Saskatoon Blades to town with puck drop scheduled for 6 o'clock. Your Moose Jaw Windmar AAA Warriors hit the ice tonight for a preseason matchup against the Regina Pack Canadians. Head coach Trevor Weisgerber.
7: We'll keep plugging away here for the rest of the week with the three exhibition games, more practices, and then it starts for real here in less than 2 weeks. So we'll just keep getting lots of reps for these guys, and we'll be ready to go.
1: Game time is 8 o'clock at the Cooperators Center. The Saskatchewan Rush are hoping to add some quality talent today as the National Lacrosse League holds a dispersal draft. The Ottawa Black Bears and Philadelphia Wings have dropped out of the league. And the Toronto Blue Jays will look to get back in the win column tonight at home against the Detroit Tigers. The Jays remain one game behind Cleveland for the final American League wildcard playoff spot. We want your local sports scores and stories. 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
8: Today, we have a mixture of sun and cloud with a high of 14. Tonight, becoming cloudy with possible showers, low of 6. Wednesday, a few showers ending in the morning, then clearing. Local amount of 5 to 10 millimeters, high of 16. Thursday, sunny with a high of 21. Friday, cloudy with possible showers, high of 20. And Saturday, sunny with a high of 23. Find the full forecast at discovermoosejaw.com and stream the radio anywhere and anytime from the Discover Moose Jaw app.
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1: The TSX is down by 172 points. The Dow is down by 380 points. NASDAQ is down by 184 points. And the Canadian dollar is trading at 71.8 cents U.S.
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0: Rev, Control, Alt, Delete. I'm Ken O'Neill. Boston, Stella Lefty is coming up. Have you heard about Saul Hafting from Nova Scotia? He's 21 years old now, but back when he was 16, he took the Guinness World Record for solving 211 Rubik's Cubes while riding a pogo stick. That was in 2021. His record was approved the next year, beating the previous record of only 65. And he just found out that his record is being featured in the 2027 record book. So if you're looking for stuff to do in your spare time, maybe breaking this record could be one of them.
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2: A mix of sun and cloud today with a high 14. Tonight, cloudy with possible showers, low of 6. And tomorrow, we have a few showers in the morning and then clearing, high of 16. Find the full forecast at discovermoosejaw.com and stream the radio anywhere and anytime from the Discover Moose Jaw app.
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0: Lightning and Thunder, that's Mariana's Trench. I'm Ken O'Neill. Martin Garrix and Ed Sheeran, Repeat It, is on the way next. Wow, you can sure tell fall is coming, right? One more week to go. Morning temperatures are cooler right across the prairies. Now it feels like pumpkin spice season. Enjoy this last week of summer. Fall officially kicks in next Tuesday night.
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2: Now, your Discover Moose Jaw weather.
3: It's partly sunny with a high of 14. Tonight, it's turning cloudy with possible showers, low of 6. And tomorrow, the morning showers end, followed by a clear sky, high of 16. Find the full forecast at discovermoosejaw.com and stream the radio anywhere and anytime from the Discover Moose Jaw app.
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0: Metric and breathing underwater. Good afternoon. I'm Ken O'Neill. 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

0: So sun and cloud today with a high 14. Tonight, cloudy with possible showers, low of 6. And tomorrow we have a few showers in the morning and then clearing, high of 16. Find the full forecast at discovermoosejaw.com and stream the radio anywhere and anytime from the Discover Moose Jaw app.
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6: It's partly sunny with a high of 14. Tonight, it's turning cloudy with possible showers, low of 6. And tomorrow, the morning showers end, followed by a clear sky, high of 16. Find the full forecast at discovermoosejaw.com and stream the radio anywhere and anytime from the Discover Moose Jaw app.
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0: hot Avril Lavigne. I'm Ken O'Neill. Alex Warren is next. There's a new big moneymaker at the top of box office earnings. Tom Holland, you know, Spider-Man. He's been in movies that have generated $15.5 billion in revenue, passing Zoe Saldana's $15.47 billion for films like Avatar and Avengers Endgame. Third on the list, Scarlett Johansson's $15.4 billion. That's some big star power and big money.
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6: A mix of sun and cloud today with a high 14. Tonight, cloudy with possible showers, low of 6. And tomorrow we have a few showers in the morning and then clearing, high of 16. Find the full forecast at discovermoosejaw.com and stream the radio anywhere and anytime from the Discover Moose Jaw app.
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2: Hello, sports fans. 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It's a great evening where we honor our inductees, see some old friends, tell some stories, and make some new memories.
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5: It's partly sunny with a high of 14. Tonight, it's turning cloudy with possible showers, low of 6. And tomorrow, the morning showers end, followed by a clear sky, high of 16. Find the full forecast at discovermoosejaw.com and stream the radio anywhere and anytime from the Discover Moose Jaw app.
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0: Starboy, The Weeknd, and Daft Punk. I'm Ken O'Neill. Olivia Dean and Man I Need is coming up in just a second. The Toronto Blue Jays blew a nice lead last night. Lost 6-5 to the Detroit Tigers. Game 2 in that series is tonight. Jays are still one game away from that final wild card spot. Ugh.
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0: Soundwave, Trevor Guthrie, and I'm Ken O'Neill. Somber next. We're exactly 2 weeks away from the beginning of the 26-27 NHL season. Three things that I'd like to know before we get going. One, will my Flames make the playoffs this year? It's been 5 years. Let's do this. Two, with the beefing up of the front office and getting Bobrovsky from Florida in goal, will this be parade year for the Toronto Maple Leafs? And three, what's the deal with Connor Hellebuyck? Is he even going to play this season? First games of the season are Tuesday, September 29th.
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8: A mix of sun and cloud today with a high of 14. Tonight, cloudy with possible showers, low of 6. And tomorrow, we have a few showers in the morning and then clearing, high of 16. 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

0: Nickelback, those days. I'm Ken O'Neill. 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Here's the top five items that you can put in a little care package for them. Their favorite snacks, coffee or energy drinks, laundry supplies, because clean clothes are important, gift cards for things like groceries or takeout, and send something from home, because even the most independent student can get homesick. 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
10: It's partly sunny with a high of 14. Tonight, it's turning cloudy with possible showers, low of 6. And tomorrow, the morning showers end, followed by a clear sky, high of 16. 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

0: Walk off the earth and rule the world. I'm Ken O'Neill. A local news update coming at 4. 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

0: afternoon. I'm Ken O'Neill. The 78th Primetime Emmy Awards were handed out last night. The Pitt was nominated in 25 different categories. Hacks, a close second with 24. The big winners, Widow's Bay. The comedy horror took home a record 14 Emmys. The Pitt won drama series and Noah Wiley, best actor. And nice to see Jean Smart win her fifth straight Emmy for Hacks. Saturday Night Live has won the most Emmy statues, 340 of them. Mariska Hargitay from Law & Order SVU was MC last night. Very good. Teddy Swims is next.
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2: It's partly cloudy, then becoming full coverage with showers after midnight. Low of 6. Tomorrow, the morning showers end, then clear, high of 14. And Thursday, sunny with a high of 21. Find the full forecast at discovermoosejaw.com and stream the radio anywhere and anytime from the Discover Moose Jaw app.
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0: Selfish. It's Virginia to Vegas. I'm Ken O'Neill. There's only three games this weekend in the CFL for Week 16. It starts on Friday night with Montreal in Hamilton. On Saturday, the early game has Edmonton playing the Argos. And then Saturday night, Calgary plays the Ottawa Redblacks, who continue their more than a year-long losing streak. 18 games in a row now. Gracie Abrams is coming up.
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4: Cloudy overnight with a few showers, low of 6. Tomorrow, a few morning showers and sunshine, high of 14. And Wednesday, sunny and warmer with a high of 21. Find the full forecast at discovermoosejaw.com and stream the radio anywhere and anytime from the Discover Moose Jaw app.
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0: 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I'm Ken O'Neill. 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

0: It was Miley Cyrus. It's just Miley now. Miley and Bass Persuades is coming up in just a sec. I'm Ken O'Neill. They've been saying this for months, and the outlook for winter is coming with a fair amount of warmer weather than we're used to. What's being referred to as a supercharged El Nino is expected, and will probably run well into February, meaning a lot less snow and much milder temperatures. The reason, Pacific air instead of Arctic air. The people smarter than me are saying that we can expect a tame winter, not the best for prairie farmers, who could be facing drought conditions next year. Ugh.
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0: the end of the game, and you could be headed to Vegas to watch a game in person. On now at Bugsy's in Moose Jaw.
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3: It's partly cloudy, then becoming full coverage with showers after midnight, low of 6. Tomorrow, the morning showers end, then clear, high of 14. And Thursday, sunny with a high of 21. Find the full forecast at discovermoosejaw.com and stream the radio anywhere and anytime from the Discover Moose Jaw app.
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0: Mix 103, Alessia Cara, Scars to Your Beautiful. Taylor Swift is coming up. I'm Ken O'Neill. The regular season for the Moose Jaw Warriors kicks off Saturday at Temple Garden Center against the Saskatoon Blades. We talked with Corey Nyhagen, acting general manager with Temple Garden Center, and there's some changes this season, including the $6 menu being open for weekend games.
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0: are everything on the menu is $6. 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
9: Cloudy overnight with a few showers, low of 6. Tomorrow, a few morning showers and sunshine, high of 14. And Wednesday, sunny and warmer with a high of 21. Find the full forecast at discovermoosejaw.com and stream the radio anywhere and anytime from the Discover Moose Jaw app.
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0: I'm Ken O'Neill. That's Nelly Furtado. And all good things must come to an end, like that song just did. Alex Warren's Ordinary is coming up. And don't miss your next local news update. That's happening at 6. Discover Moose Jaw is your local source for information. 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
2: Rain in a low of 6.